Let me shine a little light on your shelf. Man is not a man if he don't speak for himself. Man is not a man if he don't shoot for the stars. A man is not a man if he ain't writing his bars. It's just a mannequin for emperor's new clothes. It's just a little pawn playing his role. Now it's my move, I'm wise and unashamed. I love to break rules, ejected from the game. Protected by my team, respected by my scene, reflected as a king. His big mouth strikes again. I'm thinking all his hip hop and R&B. I'm thinking he is who I aspire to be. It's really just another sucker nigga to me. So I'm gold, and lo and behold, bitch niggas fall flat like a centerfold. Let me shine a little light on your shelf.

like a Tonka truck. 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Ta-da. 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

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Rhinestones shining on the cape of the Aurora Borealis. That galactic magician never says goodbye.

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It's surprising how deafening emptiness can be. I forget a lot, but I'll think of this always, remembering the

I need a placeholder, a heart-shaped lorem ipsum. Nothing fancy, just a rough facsimile. Where I'm headed, I won't know what I'm missing.

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That's why you can call that quit. 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
1: This has got to be the saddest day of my life. I called you here today for a bit of bad news. 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